Medical emergency, precinct 3, medic 3, traumatic injury at Harvey Little League at 5755 Elmo Whedon between La Vida and Escondido. Medical emergency, precinct 3, medic 3, traumatic injury at the Harvey Little League between La Vida and Escondido, box 3710, respond, Brian Carson. I'm sorry, volunteer 2, volunteer 2.

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1: That's right.
0: Which field are they at?
1: It's an 11-year-old male, conscious and breathing. He got hit in the head with a bat.
0: Clear. We're pulling into the field now. We just need somebody to flag us down.
1: Simple. 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They have the bleeding under control.
0: Received. Can you get somebody to wave us down or give us a clothing description?
1: Simple.

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0: Okay.
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0: Medic 3, 301.
2: Go ahead.
0: 11-year-old patient, he is conscious and breathing. Negative LOC, he does have a 3-inch laceration of the forehead.
2: 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Should be there shortly.
0: That's clear. Easiest way for you to get in is when you come down the initial driveway. There's a orange skid steer on a trailer. 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
1: Go ahead, engine 2.
0: Have you made contact with this person, or are we just chasing the GPS signal?
1: Negative. We have not made contact, and I'm not showing a phone number for the patient either. Do we have a dispatcher in here that's going to try to reach out to Ray?

0: Yes, that's the engine two. We just made contact with the alarm company. They were able to contact the patient. Patient advised that he is fine and does not need a response.
1: This is package service.
0: 10-4.

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0: Dispatch of the Mac 3. We just turned off of Rock Prairie onto the frontage road, coming back into Bryan. Are we going to be closer to that call than Mac 2 is?
1: Let me check. That's Medic 3. Affirmative. You're going to be close to the Medic 2.
0: That's clear. We'll take it for him.
1: 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Medic 2, I'll show you back in service.
2: Thanks, Medic 3. You're the best.
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We're at the patient's apartment, but we're not able to make contact with him.

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0: Okay.

0: as to engine one and medic two. You're responding with PD to a 32-year-old male, conscious and breathing. The patient smoked Delta 8 and is now vomiting.
1: Dispatch, this is Medic 1. We are clearing our call. Are we closer than Medic 2 to that?
0: 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You're going to be a little closer to Medic 2. 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
0: 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I don't know if you were clear, but Medic 1 took that call for you.
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0: 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You're responding to a medical alarm notification. 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

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The caller's wife was trying to get out of bed, and her back started having muscle spasms.

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0: is this 22A? So this 4 foot that they're talking about into a hole, is there like a manhole or something that is open?
1: Unknown. I'm still on 911 with the parents.

medical emergency, engine 1, medic 3, difficulty breathing, Baker Oaks Apartments, 1300 Baker Avenue, unit B as in boy, number 3, cross streets East 29th Street and East 28th Street, box 107. Medical emergency, engine 1, medic 3, difficulty breathing, Baker Oaks Apartments, unit B as in boy, 3, 1300 Baker Avenue, cross street East 29th Street and East 28th Street, box 107. 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

Dispatch to Engine 1 and Medic 3. You're responding to a first-party caller, 62-year-old female, conscious and breathing, having difficulty breathing. Advised she nearly passed out earlier. She is difficult to understand, and she will be waiting outside. Dispatch to Engine 1, Medic 3. Be advised she is a COPD patient.

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Go ahead and contact somebody with risk management and see if they want to respond. It's going to be a water valve. The cover was open and the individual fell down a net. Just have them respond.

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1: That's good.

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0: Also, go ahead and notify utilities. Probably have somebody, probably a supervisor, aware and respond to this location too. I believe this is going to be a water valve that they're going to have to deal with. Just have them respond right here. They'll see it.
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0: 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They should be there soon.
1: Received.
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0: Just for your information, I did get a hold of Risk. I got a hold of Miss Vargas. She's going to get the right people out here.

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Cessna Engine 2, Medic 2. You're responding to a first-party alone caller, 37-year-old female, conscious and breathing. She hit her head on a cabinet, and now there's a lot of blood. She is bleeding above her left ear and is also having difficulty breathing.

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0: We'll be on location. Megan, football stadium, it will be an alarm, multi-story. We'll be out investigating. 24 will have Cal Command.
1: I'll see an alarm, I'm investigating.

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1: Yeah, go ahead.
0: Lock pick. Just pull that to the north where y'all locked in.
1: Let me see. We'll meet him in the room.
0: Appreciate all your time.

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1: Go ahead, 724 Alpha.
0: Hey, you got maintenance near Hughes over there?
1: He's still around there, so that's right about it.
0: Yeah, if you would, let him know we didn't find anything in this room. He can go ahead and try to reset it. We'll meet you on the west side.
1: On the west side, Auburn Road?
0: Yeah, if you don't mind, sir.
1: No problem, Cap. 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
0: Okay.

0: Hey, Grant, we made contact with them. 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
1: Received. 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
0: Thanks. 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

dispatched to Engine 3. He responded to an 81-year-old male, conscious and breathing. He fell down. The RP is going to be the patient's wife. She advised that husband is on hospice. He has a hospital bed. He's on the floor now, and she is requesting help to get him back up.

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0: Dispatch is Hill 3. Is there a unit number for this address?
1: We can ask if you can go to TAC 3.
0: We're going to be on the phone.
1: I'm going to call back.

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Currently, the RP husband and two children and dog are outside. Your wind is going to be 3 miles per hour south.

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0: 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The single story residential, nothing shown, will be setting up standby.
1: That's clear, Medic 3 on scene, single story, nothing showing, setting up standby.

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Still alarm, engine 1, vehicle fire, 1606 West 17th Street, Cross Street, Florida Street, and California Street, box 113. 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

Engine 1, you're responding to a vehicle that is actively on fire. No one is around the vehicle. This is going to be the RP's address. The neighbors are going to be across the street from her. And the RP did see someone roll a gasoline tank before the fire happened.

0: Engine 1. Correction, the RP did see somebody roll the gasoline tank after the fire occurred and saw a male running from this general direction toward California.
1: Engine 1 clear. Yeah, PD is out.
0: Affirmative, PD is en route.

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1: The vehicle is going to be near a house. It's currently not threatening, but it is nearby.

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1: For the fire spread this pass, I'm not ready to call.

0: believe all structures. Dispatcher now.
1: Dispatch,
0: close to the structure. Car is moving off. Dispatch, close to the structure. I'm dispatching a full response right now. Dispatch, I need this down, sir.
1: No, not a full response.
0: Aspect, thank you. The vehicle close to a structure. Structure is okay. Just vehicle engulfed. Structure is okay. All units disregard.
1: Call FMO to respond.
0: Let's notify Marshall for response.
1: Yes, sir.
0: Aspect.

0: Let's do this. That one, you were canceled. Go for it, mister. You were canceled. You can go code one.
1: Did the truck fire?
0: Yes.
1: That's right.
2: Yes, he was correct on traffic. The stairs were not caught on fire, just the vehicle fully engulfed. Engine once on scene advised to begin a forward response.

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0: 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You're responding to a CO alarm. Coming from beeping in the front room by the front door. It's flashing back by the master bedroom.
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1: Go ahead, go.
0: Do you have an ETA for PD?
1: Should be on scene. I got two units, one check on a minute ago, one check on 4 minutes ago.
2: That's where I went.
1: And I got the fire marshal on the phone.

0: 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Just let me know. I said that one officer went down the street to check on something. I think the other one said she'll be there, though.
1: That's clear. We got the owner that's got a person of interest, their name and info.

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Patient fell out of bed, catheter came out, and now he's bleeding from there. Patient weighs 260 pounds.

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Dispatch to engine 3, medic 3. You're responding to an 80-year-old male, conscious and breathing. The RP's husband thinks he's having a heart attack. He's having difficulty breathing and chest pains. He had a stent cleaned out about 10 days ago, and the patient does have a history of angina. Dispatch engine 3, medic 3. Also, be advised the patient did take his normal heart medication at 10 p.m.

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1: At 1602 South College Avenue, Cross Street, House Street, and Ross Street, Box 202. 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

dispatch to engine 3, medic 2. You're responding to an 86-year-old male, conscious and breathing. He's running a 101 fever and is vomiting. The patient believes the sickness is caused by a medication prescribed to him from a doctor for an infection that he has.

smoke, emergency precinct 3766, difficulty breathing at more than rehab 9733 Elmo Whedon, cross of Timberwald and Stacy Lane, box 3720. Precinct 3766, difficulty breathing more than rehab Elmo Whedon between Timberwald and Stacy, box 3720. Respond County Fire 2, County Fire 2.

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He's having trouble breathing. Looks like he is also having tremors, and he started a new antibiotic yesterday.

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Respiratory difficulties, 2607, clear with court, channel 2.

Transportation incident on the highway. Engine 1, engine 4, bat 1, EMS 2, medic 1, truck 1. Major accident on the highway. Sandy Point Road and San Jacinto Lane. Box 124. Transportation incident on the highway. Engine 1, engine 4, truck 1, medic 1, EMS 2, bat 1. Major accident. Sandy Point Road and San Jacinto Lane. Box 124. 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Brian Fire Channel 3. Brian Fire Channel 3.

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2: 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You're responding to a semi versus a white Dodge. It's going to be a semi flatbed hauling telephone poles versus a white truck. They're going to be in the corner lot. Vehicles are no longer blocking traffic. No injuries.

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Medic 2. He responded to a 95-year-old male, conscious and breathing. He was walking in the kitchen and fell. His left knee has arthritis and that caused the accident. The patient is on blood thinners and scraped up his arm and it was bleeding a little bit. They are requesting no lights and sirens. The RP is opening the garage door to come through.

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Respond on County Fire 2, County Fire 2.

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0: Station incident, Engine 1, Truck 1, Medic 1, Bat 1, major accident with entrapment, intersection of Easton, located in North Texas, Box 105, Engine 1, Truck 1, Medic 1, Bat 1, major accident with entrapment, intersection of Easton, LK Street, North Texas Avenue, Box 105, respond, Tech 3, Tech 3.
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0: is around to MLK in North Texas. Have a two people accident. A female in a blue vehicle can't get out due to the door being struck, and they're back to planet.
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2: It's 603. I'm in the area. You can show me on scene.
0: Two vehicles, minor damage.
2: Looks like it's just a door pop.
0: Correct, two vehicles, minor damage, door pop.
3: Dispatcher,
0: tell
3: one on scene.
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0: involved.
3: Minor damage,
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3: you cancel.
2: Can you tell one in
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2: Quick, tell one in command, two vehicles,
0: minor damage.
2: Okay, one's clear.

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1: This deputy on scene was just asking for anyone's EPA. 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

alarm, engine 5, minor accident, 1400 block of West Villa Maria Road, across the Manorwood and Harbor Metro Parkway, East Front Road, box 317, engine 5, minor accident, 1400 block of West Villa Maria, across the Manorwood Drive and Harvey Mitchell, frontage road, box 317, respond, fire 2.

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A Folgers the Average storage lot. One of the vehicles, Chrysler 200, the other via BMW, leaking coolant.

0: 85 Seville scene, 2-vehicle minor MVA. Vehicles are off the roadway. Occupants appear to be out. We will be investigating.
1: Vehicle minor MVA. Off the roadway investigating.

0: 605.
1: I'm just confirming with you that we do need PD to respond to this.
0: That's clear. PD is en route. They're still pretty far away. They're over by MSC.
1: That's clear.

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1: Hello, Bob. 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

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Breathing. 2503 Silmary Road, room 306, cross the 29th and Joseph, box 206, respond fire 2.

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0: down. It's your 26th official radio report. Is going to be on scene with a large three-story structure. Now, showing from the exterior, we're going to be in investigation. Offensive strategy, hold the assignment. 2-6 will be in command.
1: 2-6 on scene, large three. Offensive strategy, hold assignment.

transportation incident, engine 1, truck 1, med 1, EMS 2, major accident, Aggieland truck stop, 5943 East Highway 21, Cross Marina Road and Wallace Road, box 515, engine 1, truck 1, medic 3, bat 1, EMS 2, major accident, Aggieland truck stop, 5943 East Highway 21, Cross Marina Road and Wallace Road, box 515, respond, Brian Fire 3, attack 3.

0: to a Kia car versus an 18-wheeler. The driver of the Kia car is complaining of some shoulder pain. The vehicles are pulled over to the side of the road.
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into 3 Med 2, responding to 74-year-old male, conscious with difficulty breathing, complaining of chest pain, with difficulty speaking in between breaths. The patient is going to be in a puzzle room, advising to go to the dining room. Someone will be there with a key to let you in.

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0: southbound, Mr. 26. 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I was just looking at the notes here.
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1: Six on scene, medium two-story building, nothing showing exterior, out investigating, offensive strategy, hold the assignment.

station incident, engine 4, truck 1, medic 4, bat 1, EMS 2, major accident with entrapment at 3900 block of Old Hearn Road, cross of Stevens and North Perry Patch, box 605, engine 4, truck 1, medic 4, bat 1, major accident with entrapment, 3900 block of Old Hearn Road, cross of Stevens and Perry Patch, box 605, respond, tech 3, tech 3. Okay.

intersection here. One party or one caller said that somebody couldn't get out of the vehicle. The other one said that everyone is out of the vehicle. There was a person that was unconscious. They're now beginning to wake up.

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1: According to our most recent caller, negative, no entrapment.
0: Clear. First.

0: L4, this is Command. Do you need anything from us?
1: That one, you can go back in terms.
0: Copy.

Transportation incident. District 2, Precinct 4, Medic 1, major accident, SM 2223, Fisher Ranch Road, transportation incident. Precinct 2, Precinct 4, Medic 1, major accident, SM 2223, Fisher Ranch Road, Box 2401. 2, County Fire 2.

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0: 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It looks like the other vehicle took off. We do have several people reporting multiple injuries. I only have one medic en route. One RP reported three people were injured. Would you like me to send a secondary medic?
1: Dispatch 412, yes, please.
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0: On scene, one vehicle off the road, major damage. 412 will be 2223 command.
1: Medic 412, incident command, one vehicle off the road, major damage.

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1: 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I have 2 medics en route. 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
1: 766, you'll see 221. Drive past 221. Oh, never mind, I see the direction you're coming in right now. Come towards 221, you'll see me. We got a patient on the side of the second patient will be in a gray car right there.
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0: Farm, Priest, South Francis County, smell of gas, 11405 North Dowling Road, Unit H, Lost Hope Creekway, Rock Free Road West, Box 1210. Box alarm, South Brazos County, smell of gas, 11405 North Dowling Road, Unit H, Cross Hopes Creek Road, Rock Prairie Road West, Box 1210, respond on County Fire 2, County Fire 2.
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4: Five counties to be clear, clear run, route 126, on the smell of gas on North Dowling.
1: Yes, sir, 126 clearing Quail Run en route to the North Dowling call. What other unit was heading to Quail Run?
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1: Yes, sir, 172, 126, are you going to be en route to North Dowling?
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Saucy Bluff Drive, box 1140. South Brazos County, fire alarm at 3132 Lovento Way, cross of Anasazi Bluff Drive in the dead end, box 1140. Respond on County Fire 2, County Fire 2.

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1: One copy. One 111 and 131, you're going to be responding to a residential fire alarm. It advised family room smoke, and it should be audible.
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0: 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Could I have the address to that fire alarm?
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0: No, ma'am, I forgot to check in. I'm responding.
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Clerks, Engine 2, lift assist, 2501 East Villa Maria Road, number 105, cross the 29th and Joseph, box 206, Engine 2, lift assist, 2501 East Villa Maria Road, number 105, cross the 29th and Joseph, box 206, respond, fire 2.

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Hotel 6 at 1601 South Texas Avenue, number 118, cross of Southern and Glenwood, box 2 of Matic 2 sick call. Studio at 1601 South Texas Avenue, room 118, cross of Southern and Glenwood, box 2.

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0: 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I'm not showing that column, MDTs are still an auto pad at Taco Bell.
1: It's a black Toyota.
0: Shoot, can you show me the route? I'm not showing the column, MDT.
1: Okay.
0: We'll show him 3 to 7-11, we'll take that for you. Thank you.

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medical emergency. 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

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If you get any other information, that'd be great.

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0: Sorry, I'm not sure if you're clear. 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It's Unity, David. 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

medical emergency. Engine 5, EMS 2, and Medic 5 is going to be difficulty breathing. 2403 Toro Lane, Unit B, cross of La Brisa Drive in the dead end, box 318. 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

0: 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Unconscious, ineffective breathing. He is an asthma patient and has used a prescribed inhaler or nebulizer already.
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